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0: 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Good evening, Financial Radio. You are live on air. Gal Hindi Hindi par aapka swagat hai. How are you?
1: Good. 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
0: That's right. 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

Dil Hai Desi Kalakar Kar right here on Phanesha 104.9 FM. 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You tune to Hum Tum with RJ Somil aur batata hu aapko World Music Day jo sari duniya celebrate kar rahi hai aur Phanesha aapke liye kuch acche acche tohfe bhi leke aa raha hai on the occasion of World Music Day. And celebrate World Music Day with Phanesha because every moment has a song, every moment has an emotion attached to it, and every emotion has a beautiful memory of a song attached to it, whether it be romance, heartbreak, wedding anthem, party favorite, ya phir akelapan, ya phir kisi ke yaaron दोस्तों के साथ मस्ती करना. हर मौके के लिए हमारे पास गाने होते हैं और हर गाना एक से बढ़कर एक उम्दा होता 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And Phanesha will select the most loved songs of each genre and the songs that have become the heartbeat of millions. And हर मौके के लिए, right? हर घड़ी बदल रही है धूप ज़िंदगी. Depending on which phase of life you are in, that's the song that resonates with your heart. And it doesn't have to be that एक ही song आपके ज़िंदगी भर चल रहा है. In fact, as the life goes on, so does the music choices and the song choices evolve with time. The songs that have become a heartbeat of millions. And on 21st June, जो है World Music Day, जिस दिन celebrate किया जाएगा, every Phanesha show will be dedicated to a different music genre featuring the winning selections jo aapne nominate kiya ho. And the exciting part is that when you nominate, you have exciting prizes that you can win as a part. But music hi meri agar mano to music by itself is a prize, but there are prizes that Phanesha will bring for you guys. Do visit phanesha.net and follow social media pages for more details. Celebrate the magic of music with Phanesha on 104.9 FM, where you get all of the class, none of the bakwas.

was Nora Fateh, FIFA's song, FIFA anthem song. 4 din pehle hi release kiya hai ye song, and the song has gone on to gather more than 40 million views and counting. Can you believe that? And Nora Fateh is putting India on the FIFA soccer map. Well, we are not in the game, but we are definitely in the ceremonies of the game for sure. Aaj tak liye, well, India mein hota tha Mohan Bagan team, right? Remember that? In fact, Nora Fateh is a lucky charm for guess which actor? John Abraham. Ji haan, a lot of John Abraham movies like Satyamev Jayate, a lot of John Abraham movies feature Nora Fatehi because he believes that she is the lucky charm for him. And John Abraham has given us so many beautiful actors like Yami Gautam and Ayushman Khurana with Vicky Donner. That was John Abraham Productions. And John Abraham is also a very avid soccer fan. He has a lot of Bollywood actors are investing in IPL franchises and stuff. John Abraham has made a deliberate effort and gone on to invest in soccer franchises, especially in East India side. Huge. Jitna bhi ab John Abraham ke baare jano na, you will see the resemblances and the resonances between John Abraham and Keanu Reeves.

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0: That was Uncha Lamba Kad, taken from the upcoming movie. Well, up. If you tuned in, let me let you know that you're going to get a chance to win two giveaways in the next segment. Jiske hint main aapko is segment mein de raha hoon. So make sure you tuned in, make sure you turned on, and make sure you remember to call in when the giveaways are there. Well, there is a giveaway from Chandigarh Bites, and there is a giveaway from Fun Pizza Kitchen. So make sure you pick up the hints for those songs in this segment. 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

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This is the original song mein dekha tha aapne, Master Raju ko isme. Remember back in the day, olden movies, 80s, 90s ke movies jo hote the, usme kabhi kabhi ladke ko ladki bana ke they used to have Raju be a girl and a boy. 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This remix version I absolutely love. 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One from Chandigarh Bites and one from Fun Pizza Kitchen. So, the hints for that giveaways are in this segment. This is your host, RJ Saumil. 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

Navandar, from a request from the one and only Safi. 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And mera question hai aapse, if you want to win kadai paneer or kadai chicken from Chandigarh Bites, mera question hai aapse ki maine pichle segment mein Katrina Kaif ke do gaane bajaye the. So if you can name any one of the songs that I played of Katrina Kaif. In one song she was there and the other song she was not there. It was a remixed version. Agar aapko pata ho to call kijiye 972-235-5555 hai studio ka number. Right caller will get either kadai paneer or kadai chicken of your choice.

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0: So we are talking about FIFA coming to Dallas. Dallas becoming a global stage. And I want to tell you, all these matches will be played at AT&T Stadium, better known as Dallas Stadium, during FIFA 2026. Aur ye jo stadium hai bahut hi bada hai, 80,000 se zyada logon ko accommodate kar deta hai. In fact, for this World Cup 2026, they have reconfigured it to accommodate more people, and we are going to host 9 games, aur in 9 games mein of course honge fans or players jo aayenge bahut hi different countries se, koi Mexico se, koi Argentina se, koi Japan se, par sabhi aayenge ek hi destination Dallas pe. Aur hamare players taiyar ho rahe hain, bahut mehnat aur bahut lagan se taiyar hoke aa rahe hain to play the games, to give it their best. And we want to be there, not only maybe at the stadiums, but at some fan parties as well.

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Talking about World Cup 2026, jo aa chuka hai. Dallas mein kal pehli match hai and you want to be there. Creating a little bit of that mood, getting you in the mood for a little some friendly competition and more.

0: तो इतने लोग जब डालस आएंगे हमारे शहर आएंगे तो हम इनको क्या दिखाएंगे? We not just going to play football, right? Because there's a lot of time besides these football games that you're watching or experiencing. Well, they're going to come and discover Texas. They're going to come check out some Tex-Mex food, and that Tex-Mex food is definitely different from the Tex-Mex food in any other state. I mean, take the Northeast for example. It's really different. It's not the real thing that we've got to understand Tex-Mex food as those tacos here in Dallas-Fort Worth versus a taco somewhere else. It is a completely different experience. They're going to come enjoy some barbecue. Texas is very well known for barbecue. You're going to enjoy Texas barbecue. You're going to enjoy the music and the entertainment and the cowboys culture. Now, if you would agree with me, you have a guest in town, jo ki aaye hain वर्ल्ड कप देखने डालस में, आप उनको डेफिनेटली फोर्ट वर्थ ले जाएंगे, फोर्ट वर्थ के स्टॉक यार्ड्स ले जाएंगे, एंड यू गोना मेक इट एन इंटरेस्टिंग एंड एक्साइटिंग एक्सपीरियंस फॉर देम, राइट?
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The official song for the World Cup 2026 Seer Seer by Nora, Wicked Dream and Sonjoy. And it means go, go, or better still, go forward. And an amazing track. You know what? It's on my playlist on the loop currently. I really like it. It grows on you. Just like the World Cup, you know, we were warming up to the World Cup and here it is. And we are excited that the World Cup is right here in our Metroplex. Bahut hi maza aa raha hai. Meeting up with friends and family and enjoying the atmosphere here in Dallas. It's like one big, huge world party right here in our backyard. सुन रहे आप म्यूजिक मंत्र जिसमें मैं हूं आपके संग संगीता.

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1: Let me hear you shout. It's all about fun and excitement when the game is done and one team is victorious, and there are lots of celebrations, maja hi maja, and you know what, it's a lot of fun, and there are a lot of places that are celebrating the World Cup 2026 right here in Dallas. यानी कि World Cup को लेकर की बहुत सारी चीजें चल रही हैं यहाँ पे. And I mentioned earlier, it is a FIFA fan festival at Fair Park, and they're hosting watch parties, and also hosting watch parties are places such as Clyde Warren Park and Texas Live. इसके अलावा कुछ community programming भी चल रही है Wednesday से लेकर Sundays तक. Dallas Museum of Art has different kind of things going on. There are some summer concert series happening on Main Street in downtown Dallas. And there are things happening all over the Metroplex, including at the shop, or rather at the Legacy West. They have a huge screen where you can be a fan and go out and watch those games as well. And in addition, want to mention that a number of restaurants have been revived and revisited and are open for business and are open to welcome our fans and visitors from all across the world. From all over the world. I mean, this is like one huge melting pot right here. It's Dallas, Texas, all the way until July 14th, when we will see the last match being played here.

0: And it's time for me to tell you about World Music Day. And I also want to specify that Radio Funisha Radio is celebrating World Music Day. Aur aapke liye kuch hai karna, matlab you have to do something and celebrate World Music Day with us. Because every moment has a song, every mood has a melody, whether it's romance, a heartbreak, a wedding anthem, or a party favorite. We want to know your top pick. And you know how? How are we going to know all that? Well, you are going to fill out a Google form between June 1st and June 15th. Yani ki kuch hi din reh gaye hain. You are going to nominate your favorite songs across different music categories. And Funisha will select the most loved songs from each genre. The songs that have become the heartbeat of millions. Aur phir June ke 21 tarikh ko, yani ki on World Music Day, every Funisha show will be dedicated to a different music genre featuring the winning selections. 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
0: And concluding or saying that I'm really, really, really excited for the World Cup 2026 to be here in my city, Dallas. So whether you are a football fan or not, get ready. Because the world isn't just watching Dallas. The world is coming to Dallas. And not for one match, for 9 matches. And fans from every corner of the globe will be here on our streets, in the hotels, restaurants and stadiums. And you're going to enjoy listening to some different languages, checking out different cultures. It's all going to be for one game. And Dallas, for this 1 month, will not just host the world, it will become the world. I am really, really excited for this next month. I hope you are too. With that said, le aungi phir ek baar ek anokhi prastuti. अगले सैटरडे ठीक 8 बजे. तब तक के लिए मुझे यानी कि संगीता बच्चानी को दीजिए इजाजत. साइनिंग ऑफ फ्रॉम द स्टूडियो ऑफ Funisha रेडियो, ब्रिंगिंग द कम्युनिटी टुगेदर.

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That was Kanchi Re. Achha, World Music Day aa raha hai, right? And Fun Asia ne socha ki Fun Asia jo hai wo aap sabke saath is din ko manaye. So humne socha ki kyun na aap se jana jaye ki aapko different music categories mein kaun se gaane pasand hai, right? So we want to know your top picks. So June 15th tak, yani ki Monday tak, you have the time to fill out our Google form and nominate your favorite songs across different music categories, and then Fun Asia will select the most loved songs from each category. Fir June 21st World Music Day wale din Fun Asia ke har show mein na ek particular category dedicated hogi, and if your song, well, here's your part, if your song makes it to our final playlist, then you can win some exciting prizes. So visit funasia.net ya fir follow kare hamara social media page for more details, and let's celebrate this World Music Day together.

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0: All right, that was taken from the movie Khaki. 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
1: Hey, this is Shomik.
0: Hey, Shomik, how are you?
1: I'm doing good. How are you doing?
0: I'm doing great, sir. Thank you for asking. So, tell me, which are the three songs that you're going to tell us?
1: This is Haseeb Wadi. Yes,
0: absolutely. Roja Ka, yes.
1: And the Pehla Nasha.
0: Okay, yeah, Pehla Nasha, yes.
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1: 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Right, like that old faithful, that water thingy,
0: right,
1: like that.
0: Right, right, and I love
1: really
0: the treks hai wahan pe, you know, it's really very beautiful and very nice, right?
1: And very close to the nature and all. So, yeah, I like Yellowstone better than Yosemite, I would say.
0: Yeah,
1: Yosemite was also good, but Yellowstone was way, way fabulous.
0: Wonderful. That's so, I highly recommend that aap ye Canada ka ye Banff National Park zarur jaye. It's really scenic and very convenient to reach. So, I'll take you off air, Shomik. I'll take some details from you. Congratulations. Aapne jeet liya Chandigarh Bites Alan ki taraf se ye giveaway. So, I'll take you off air and take some details from you while I'm going to play the Jia Jale song for our listeners. All right?
1: Thank you.
0: Hold on. Thank you.

taken from the movie Dil Se. That was Jia Jale. And yes, ab aapke liye aa rahe hain Vishal and Shekhar live apna super hit tour lekar to Dallas. Ye hoga Sunday, 12th of July at the Curtis Kilwell Center in Garland. 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
4: Tracks that put you on the right track.

Falcon from the movie Fana. That was Chanda Chamke Cham Cham. Achha, Banff chahe to aap Jasper bhi ja sakte hain. Jasper National Park is actually larger than Banff and generally less crowded. It's home to one of the world's largest accessible dark sky preserves, you know, making it excellent for stargazing and northern lights viewing. To agar aapko stargazing ka shauk hai ya northern lights dekhne ka man hai, then you can definitely go to Jasper National Park as well. And this drive between Banff and Jasper along the Icefields Parkway is frequently ranked among the world's most beautiful road trips.

Well, that was a title track, Dil Chahta Hai. And ye Banff or Jasper National Park, agar aapko jana hai, to I recommend renting a car as that gives the best experience. Wo reason ye bhi hai that you can control the stops on the Icefield Parkway because that's a very scenic road, right? And you see many viewpoints which are actually inaccessible by public transport. And then wildlife viewing, agar aapko dikh jati hai, then you have more opportunities to stop and admire them much better if you are in your own car, right? And best time to visit, I would say, is June to September because weather bahut acha hai. Lakes have, you know, they fully thawed and turquoise and bahut si activities aapko karne ko milti hain. And agar aap late September jayenge, to you will get to see some fall colors, you know, less crowd hoga. And great photography bhi possible hai. Well, I feel photography to aap June, July, August, September jab bhi jayenge bahut achhi hogi. And agar aap winter mein jayenge, you know, December to March, then you can do some skiing at Banff Sunshine Village ya phir Lake Louise ki jo ski resort hai wahan par. And then you get to see some frozen waterfalls and snow covered mountains, jo wo scenery hai wo alag hi hoti hai, nahi?

taken from the movie Bunty or Bubbly. 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And Banff ki agar baat kare, so I feel the most beautiful drive which you will see, maybe better than the destination. 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So you will, your camera roll, your phone ki memory will full ho jayegi, lekin dil nahi bharega because itni khoobsurat ye jagah hai. 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So, well, it's always fun talking to you all and playing some melodious songs along the way. It's time for me to say bye-bye, but aap kahin jaiyega nahi. Do stay tuned in to 104.9 FM, Fun Asia Radio, as yahan humare shows aapko entertain karte rahenge. Coming up next is Neelam. Main milungi aapko kal subha 10 baje in Just Chill, jahan karenge hum, as the name suggests, Just Chill. Well, tab tak ke liye, haste rahiye, muskurate rahiye, apna aur apno ka khayal rakhiyega. This is Madhulika. Signing off.

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17: 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Community Roundup mein swagat hai aap sabhi ka ek bar phir se. 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
18: Hi, my name is Swayam Mohapatra. I'm part of PROT and
17: Very good.
18: Hi, my name is Shreyas Chaudhary. And yeah.
17: Thank you both of you for coming on air. So first, then, if any of you can please tell me what is the Prath Foundation all about and why it was started?
18: Okay, so the Prath Foundation is a student-led NPO that was founded in 2023 by Swayam Rath. Mm-hmm. And it aims to organize large cultural and community events to generate money for people and animals in need, while also giving local Odia youth an opportunity to demonstrate their leadership and initiative. So in the past, we have helped lead multiple annual 5K walks in Plano that have each had over 200 people register, and we have also raised over $23,000 for the National Breast Cancer Foundation and the Friends of Dallas Animal Services. So this year, in association with the DFW Initial Society, we are yet again hosting another annual 5K nonprofit youth-led walk, mm-hmm. and it is open to anyone and everyone interested. This year, the walk is starting at 8 a.m. on Sunday, June 21st at Russell Creek Park in Plano, and all participants are recommended to come join the yoga session that's happening at 7 a.m. So this event also is a great opportunity for both high school and middle school students to come and earn volunteer service hours for places like NHS and NJHS. Last year, we raised over $4,000 for the National Breast Cancer Foundation and $2,500 to the Dallas Animal Shelter. So please make sure to show up and support the cause, as we plan on donating even more this year while making the event even bigger and more entertaining. The links to make a donation as well as register for a participant or volunteer are available at dfwodisha.org. I repeat, that is dfwodisha.org. For any questions, please contact 945-300-8113. That is 945-300-8113.
17: Great.
18: And yeah, that's a bit about the Prath Foundation.
17: Wonderful, wonderful. Great information. Thank you so much for sharing that. Now, tell me, as a youth volunteers, for both of you, what has been the so far most proudest moment for both of you or for your entire committee?
18: So I feel like the proudest moment as the PROTH Foundation as a whole, mm-hmm. is definitely seeing our fundraising events come together and witnessing the incredible
17: True.
18: Support from our community. True. We have a very tight-knit Odia community, and we raise money for breast cancer awareness and animal welfare, like we previously stated. And it was really inspiring to see so many people donate their time, resources, and energy to causes that truly matter.
17: Right.
18: And after
17: right.
18: months of planning and outreach and seeing families and students and local supporters come together for a common purpose, mm-hmm. it's incredibly rewarding.
17: Wow.
18: And also what made the moment especially meaningful for me and for the PROTH Foundation as a whole was realizing that these funds and these donations that we raise would have a real impact helping support breast cancer and animal welfare, like we previously said. And it reminded me that even a small group of just some teenagers in Texas can still make an impact on these issues. And it seeing that impact firsthand reinforced why we started this foundation in the first place,
17: Gee.
18: And motivates us to continue to grow this foundation and pass the torch on to our successors.
17: Very, very, very well said. And you know, as you mentioned that the teenagers, it is of course you guys are still in such a young age, you are trying to make a difference in the community, and which is very, very rewarding, I'm sure it is. And so when you say the difference in the community, do you want to add something else, that how it has made any difference on the Odia community or even the mainstream community, if you want to share more information on that?
18: Okay, yeah, so the Prats Foundation as a whole is completely redefining the community and the community service like area as a whole by providing
17: mm-hmm.
18: and proving that we don't have to wait until we're older to actually make an impact.
17: Right.
18: So The organization is mainly run by student volunteers, which just shows like how like targeted we are to like youth engagement, and it's changing the DFW community by prioritizing fitness through like the 5K walks that we organize, and by bringing the community together as a whole for a good cause. Right. So in the past, we've held local environmental cleanups and 5K walks, which shows the next generation of ODL leaders that we are the true power of youth leadership. And like numbers-wise, the organization, since it was founded like 3 years ago, we have influenced over 600 people, mm-hmm. and we've through our walks in Plano, and we've raised $23,000 for multiple charities in the area as a whole.
17: Wonderful, wonderful. I'm so impressed by both of your work, dedication. I'm sure there are many more youth volunteers involved in this foundation. And it is happening once again, ladies and gentlemen, on 21st of June, which is next Sunday. And more information, it is dfwodisha.org, right, guys? Or do you have any other information or phone
18: yes.
17: number you would like to start? Okay, so it is dfwodisha.org, and it's a free event for entire community. So please go ahead and support these volunteers, support this community, and the community event which is happening to benefit our own community. Thank you so much to both of you, guys. And it's a summer vacation, I know. Instead of enjoying on the video games, you are trying to make a difference in the community, which is very, very satisfying and which is very rewarding for your parents as well. So congratulations to you and to your parents as well.
19: Yes, thank you so much for having us.
17: Absolutely. And you both enjoy your weekend. And once again, many, many best wishes for the next Sunday. Thank you.
18: You too.
19: Yes, have a great rest of your day.
17: You too.

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1: Hey, thank you, Neelam. We are delighted to be here today.
0: Wonderful.
2: Thank you for having us on your show, Neelam ji.
0: Sure. Anytime, sir. So, let's start with the big news. I know everybody is very excited. So, tell our listeners and community that what is a special event that we are so excited about?
2: Right, absolutely. We are excited to invite everyone to the grand opening ceremony of the Mahabodhi International Buddhist Center in Garland, Texas on Saturday, July 4th. This is truly a historic occasion because it is the first branch of Mahabodhi International Buddhist Center in the United States.
1: Well, to explain why this is significant, let me start with the meaning of Mahabodhi. Mm-hmm. Mahabodhi means the great awakening, and it represents wisdom, compassion, mindfulness, and inner peace. You know, Neelam, the Mahabodhi organization is more than 70 years old and has 40 plus centers across the globe. So this movement is not the beginning of something new. It is the continuation of a global journey that is now reaching the United States for the very first time.
0: Right. And such a beautiful word, that it's a continuation, and now it is reaching to Dallas. And it's really very exciting to know. So tell us the purpose about this center, if you can share more information for this.
1: Sure, definitely. It is an international Buddhist center where people from different ethnicities come and learn about Buddha and his teachings from the venerable monks. Mm-hmm. We conduct online learning sessions for the children every Saturday.
2: And in addition to what Vaishali said, we also have in-person meditation sessions for the adults.
0: Wonderful. So when we are talking about this event, it is the first time opening in Dallas, Fort Worth. If you can please share with our community when and where, the date and also the location, please.
1: That's a very important question, Neelam. So the grand opening ceremony will take place on Saturday, July 4th, as we mentioned earlier, from 9 a.m. to 5:30 p.m. Mm-hmm. The event will be held at 5525 Mayors Drive, Garland, Texas. And we are honored to welcome around 21 monks from across the globe. And we are also privileged to have the mayor of Garland joining us as our chief guest.
2: Right. And the program is divided into two parts. Mm-hmm. Morning program will focus on the formal inauguration of the center, followed by the community lunch. And the second part of the day will be dedicated to the cultural programs and activities for people of all ages.
0: Wonderful. So such a great day to be there for the cultural activities and to also witness something very historic happening in Dallas, Fort Worth for the first time. So if they are listening to you guys right now and if they want to attend, any website or any contact numbers where they can go and get more information on that?
1: Well, yes. The event is completely free and open to all. So anyone can join us. And registration is open on our website, abatusa.org. That is abatusa.org.
2: Mm-hmm. And if anyone would like to volunteer, participate, or partner with us for this noble cause, visit our website or directly connect with our ABAT representative, Mr. Jagdish Bankar, at his phone number 214-282-5112. We would be happy to help you get involved.
0: Great information, guys. And when we are talking about this center, right, as you said, it's a continuation and coming to Dallas, Fort Worth, probably for the first time. But when we talk about such centers where we can go ahead and learn about Buddhism, about our religion, how that can make a difference in everybody's lives, if you can maybe probably elaborate in a little bit more details.
1: I'm really glad you asked this question, Neelam, and I would like to share this from my personal experience. You know, when I moved to Dallas from India, life suddenly felt much faster and stressful being a working woman and a mother of two.
0: Right.
1: And I remember thinking, you know, I'm busy living each day, but am I actually living in peace? And the answer was always no. That's when we found this center. What it gave us wasn't an escape from life's challenges, but it gave us a better way to face them. Through mindfulness and meditation, we learned how to slow down, gain clarity, and respond with a calmer mind. I think many listeners can relate to this. You know what? sometimes the biggest challenge in life is not changing our circumstances, but changing how we respond to them. And for me, this is exactly why a place like this matters.
2: Right. And I completely agree with Vaishali. In today's fast-paced world, we all need moments to pause, reflect, and reconnect with ourselves. That is exactly what this center hopes to offer our community.
0: Great information, guys. And as you said, you know, it gives you the calmness. It doesn't, of course, change your circumstances, but probably it changes our attitude, that how we respond to such, how our emotions can trigger to such events in our lives, right? So great information, both of you, Vaishali ji and Girish ji. Any other concluding remarks or message for our listeners?
1: If I had to share the essence of Mahabodhi, it is really very simple. The message is not about changing who we are, but about becoming more aware of how we live,
0: right?
1: To pause, to breathe, and to respond with kindness and clarity.
2: Yes. And the message I would like to give to the listeners is simply come, experience, and be part of this historic grand opening of the first Mahabodhi International Buddhist Center here in Garland, Texas on Saturday, July 4th.
0: Very nice. Very nice. Once again, it is happening on Saturday, July 4th, a free community event for entire community. So please go ahead and make it a grand, grand success. Thank you so much, Vaishali ji and Kirish ji, for coming live on air and sharing this great community event with the entire community. We appreciate both of you, and also good luck for both of your events, that event which is happening on July 4th.
1: Thank you so much, Neelam and Farnesia, for having us.
2: Yeah, we truly appreciate this opportunity to connect with everyone listening today, Neelamji. Before we leave, I would like to request a beautiful and soulful song, Buddham Sharanam Gacchami, from the movie Angulimal. And thank you, Neelamji, again. And we are looking forward to seeing everyone on July 4th in the Garland.
0: Absolutely, absolutely, sir. And as you said, it's the first ever center in Dallas-Fort Worth. So this is going to be a great event, a great historic event, I would say. So thank you so much once again for initiating this and working so hard to make it a great success. Thank you so much, both of you.
1: Thank you.
2: You.

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A very good afternoon to all the listeners. 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We bring you the show every Saturday between 2 p.m. and 3 p.m. and 3:30 p.m. The whole and sole purpose of the show is to keep the community updated with what's happening in the mortgage world, the do's and don'ts when you are applying for a home loan, and of course, keep you updated with current interest rate and the housing market. But listeners, first things first, we are approaching 1st of July. What that means is the $25,000 grant that you might qualify for. So if you are a first-time home buyer, you might qualify for the $25,000 grant. And I emphasize on the word you might, because you have to be a first-time home buyer. Your median income, depending on your household income, not just the borrower's income. I need to be very clear about that, listeners. It's not just the borrower's income. It is the household income. It has to be less than the median income of the county you are trying to buy the house in. And it has to be your primary residence. So listeners, if you are in the market to buy a house, but if you are waiting for the interest rates to drop, a very honest opinion, this is 100% buyer's market. If you go to a builder, if you go to MLS and look for some homes that have been in the market for 90, 120 days, the sellers are really, really motivated. So again, if you are still renting and you are waiting for the market to drop because of the current political situation, or you think the rates are going to further drop, in Texas, if you look at the history, I have been in the mortgage business since 1998 myself. Dream Home has been in business since 1998. So last 28 years, whenever the interest rate starts dropping, price of the houses will start going up. Every time. I'm talking about last 28 years. So if you are one of those who are still renting, waiting for the interest rates to drop and then want to buy a house, not a smart decision. If you are ready to make that move, listeners, do it now. And the reason I tell you that, listeners, is you can always refinance and lower your interest rate. Now you might be thinking, yeah, of course Hussein is saying that because, hey, he's in the mortgage business, extra money for him, right? But sometimes, you know, real numbers will beat logic, because logic says, oh, because Hussein is saying, just buy the house now because the rates are higher, and then refinance. So he can double dip on one loan. But let me explain what I'm trying to tell you guys. Let's say right now you find a house that you fall in love, that has been in the market for 45, 60, 90 days, and you find a motivated seller. You might be able to negotiate and drop that price, negotiate, and might convince the seller that, hey, you want to close in 21 days or 30 days and drop that price by another $30,000-$40,000. It might be a $500,000 home. You might be able to get it for $460,000-$470,000. Now, rates, you might be paying 0.5% more or 1% more than what you actually want, what you would like your rates to be. And

0: 2 years later, you might be able to refinance and drop your rate by a percent, percent and a half, point, point and a half. 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So when you are an investor, you are a buyer, first-time home buyer, renting for last 5, 6, 7 years. First of all, I fail to understand why people rent. Unless in today's market they have visa issues. We don't know what's going to happen in the next 6, 8 months. But as of right now, not a good time for people with any kind of EAD, H-1B, investor visa, especially from certain countries. Yeah, they should wait, watch what happens in the midterm election, and then decide. But if you are a US citizen, you are comfortable with your status, you know, as of right now, you're very comfortable with your status, you're just ready to buy that house, but you're trying to time the market, I feel right now it is 100% buyer's market. Make that move. Listeners, those of you who have just tuned in, you are listening to the Real Estate and Mortgage Hour, brought to you by Dream Home, a division of Brazos National Bank and Equal Housing Lender. We bring you the show every Saturday between 3 p.m. and 3:30 p.m. If you have any questions, you can call the radio station directly. 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I cannot take you. I'm not equipped to take you off air. 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You can call me right now. The number to the studio is 972-235-5555. Let's take first caller on air. A very good afternoon. You're on air.
1: Mr. Panjwani, thank you for picking up my call. Someone who has locked in at 6% for 30-year fixed, what are the chances that he's going to
0: as of means I lost you for the last 5 seconds, I guess. But I think your question was you're currently at 6%, and what are the chances of you reducing the rate? Was that your question?
1: Yes.
0: Okay. So for the time being, you have a decent interest rate. Keep watching the market for next 6 months to 1 year, because I think hopefully after this war is over, the so-called war is over, we are expecting Trump to get aggressive on rate cuts. And I think before midterm election, he might get very, very aggressive, and we might start seeing rates closer to 5% or below 5%. That's what the rumor is. I'm just saying this is what we are talking in the mortgage world, but we don't know yet. So I would just keep an eye for the next 6 months.
1: Got it. I appreciate it.
0: Not a problem. Thank you very much for the call. Appreciate it. Now, listeners, like the gentleman said, who should refinance? Any one of you whose rates are higher than 6.75, 6.5, your if you have an investment property, your rate is 7.25%, you should think about refinancing. If you want to wait, yes, 6 to 8 months, yes, definitely. But that brings me to my next point. Who shouldn't wait? And this, listeners, every week I'm coming across a couple of two or three borrowers every week where I could have helped them 60 days ago, or any mortgage company could have helped them 60 days ago. But now they come to us after the damage is done. And what I mean is, some of you guys who are homeowners, have 30, 40, 50% equity in the house, $300,000-$400,000 sitting in your as equity in your house. On the other hand, you are facing cash crunch. You are juggling between which payments to make, which credit card payment to make, car payment to make, minimum payments, because on the other on one hand you have car payments, credit card payment, day-to-day expenses, kids going to colleges, you have to pay take care of their fees, their housing expenses. So every month you are stressing because of your expenses. And listeners, I honestly and honestly fail to understand what is the logic behind not dipping into your equity in your house. Now, one reason which I really don't agree with, and again, some of you might think it's a biased opinion, so be it, but the fact is, some of you will come to my office, I have credit score of 640, 660. I don't want to lose that 2.5%, 3% interest rate. But every month I'm struggling. My lifestyle has changed. Every paycheck, I'm stressed out which payments to make. I'm like, why don't you want to tap into that equity? Oh, I don't want to lose that 3%. Like, seriously? Yes, sometimes it's a loss of $600, $500 a month. But then, so be it, listeners. I'm telling you this on air that some of you might think it's a biased opinion. But sit down, take a back seat, and think about what I'm saying. Here, on one hand, you have $200,000-$300,000 sitting in your house as equity. The other hand, you have $60,000-$70,000 in credit card payments and car payment, kids going to school or a medical emergency, or husband has lost his job or wife has lost her job. So now we are struggling which payments to make, which payments not to make. But I don't want to get cash out because I lose that 3% interest rate. Yes, in the normal world, that would be stupid of you to do it. That is not a smart decision. I agree, listeners. But sometimes the sign of time. Bite the bullet, move on. I would rather advise my brother, my sister, my best friend, my uncle, aunt, or someone who came to me and asked me honest opinion under oath, that was saying, this is my situation. I'm stressing out. I'm struggling every paycheck, which payments to make, which payment not to make. What is your honest advice? And I would tell him or her, get cash out, pay off your credit card, pay off your car payment. Now you have just your mortgage payments to make. Plus you have $70,000, $80,000, $100,000 sitting in your bank account. I know you lost that 3% on $300,000. But what is the cost you are ready to pay for peace of mind? And again, listeners, those who have been listening to me for last 15, 20 years, I'm not one of those emotional BS on radio. Just talking to you with facts. And again, I have 5.5 minutes left. So if you don't agree with me, for whatever reason, let's have a very candid conversation. Why not? The number to the studio is 972-235-5555. You might change my opinion. Nobody has been able to, but other than my wife. But that's a different story. But on a serious note, if you really think you don't agree with my opinions or what I'm saying, more than welcome to call me on air, 972-235-5555. If you have, you're facing similar situation, you want to discuss it off air, 972-245-LOAN, 972-245-5626 or info@dreamhomemortgage.com. 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Thank you for that. But some of you will call me 2 months later. Hussein, I missed a couple of payments. You told me, I heard you on the radio that you can help us to refinance. Now help me. Don't wait for the train to come and hit you and then you ask me for help. It's too late. So, common statement that I make. Be proactive. Do not be reactive. Be proactive. Do not be reactive. Now, I have one caller and I have 3.5 minutes left. So, I'll try to take this call as quick as possible because I do want to talk about cash out. We talked about cash out, commercial loans, and some great options for investment property, investment loans. So, if you have any question right now, I saw someone was trying to call me. The number to the studio is 972-235-5555. If you're not comfortable coming on air, call me after the show, 972-245-LOAN, 972-245-5626 or info@dreamhomemortgage.com. 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Now, if you are an investor, you've lost your job or you have investment properties, you are on H-1B visa, you have more than 30-40% equity in your house, you should definitely think about getting a cash out done. Again, sign of the time, listeners. 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

0: Kya baat hai? Welcome, Dallas. I hope you're having a beautiful Saturday afternoon with your friends, family, and loved ones. 92 degrees outside. Ekdam katil wali garmi chalu ho chuki hai. Make sure you're hydrated. Ladies and gentlemen, ye awaaz agar jaani pehchani lag rahi hai, toh yes, this is RJ Prem. We usually do this show every Sundays from 8 to 10, but today I'm just doing a substitute for a friend of ours who couldn't make it. So let us know your jam and we will play here on the airwaves of Phonasia. 972-235-5555. Studio ka number hai 972-235-5555. And of course, hamara social media pe bhi DMs are open. Prem Joshi Podcast. 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DMs are open. You can let us know your jam and we will give you a shout out here.
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such a powerful song sung by Shashwat Sachdev and Roshan, lyricist of course Irshad Kamil and Sahir, and music was again given by Shashwat and Roshan. Beautiful, beautiful song. Next gana hame recommend kiya Radha ne. Radha is one of our listeners who always, you know, gives us one of the best suggestions. Aur unhone abhi aisa gana hame recommend kiya hai jisse hamari ekdam nostalgic memories ekdam revive ho jayegi. 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I think all millennials outside who are listening to us will agree to this, that this movie is not just a movie, it's an emotion, right? Ye friendship ka anthem hai ye movie. And I don't know anybody who hasn't watched this movie. And I feel like is gaane ke baad main wapis ek baar dil chahta hai dekh lunga. Here you go, Radha. 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This is the... वैसे मैं मेरे शो का नाम संडे पॉप स्टेशन है क्योंकि हमारा शो संडे को होता है 8 से लेकर 10 बजे तक रात को. But today we're doing a substitute for one of our RJs. So this is RJ Prem. 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

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So Safi is like, hey, can you please wish my dad a happy, happy birthday? So dad, Safi's dad, if you're listening to us, your son really loves you. A very, very happy birthday. I hope you have an amazing year with health, wealth, and success, and most importantly, happiness. तो एक गाना हो जाए फादर एंड सन के लिए, एंड आई फील लाइक ये गाना इज टू स्पेशल for the father and son relationship. You know, it's always talked about mom and sons. You know, it's a very celebrated relationship in our movies, in our culture, in our series. But father and son utna celebrate nahi hota hai, and I think it should be. So I really, really like this song a lot. It's called Papa Meri Jaan from the movie Animal. Here we go.

such a beautiful song sung by the Sri Lankan Yohani and of course Tanishq aur Zubin ki to awaaz hum pehchan hi sakte hain. Ladies and gentlemen, welcome. This is RJ Prem. I hope you're having a beautiful Saturday afternoon with your friends, family and loved ones. Yaar, 92 degrees outside. It's kind of hot and it's supposed to be hot because we are in Dallas. And please make sure you're hydrated because it's crazy outside. And hoping that there is a bit of rain in the expected week. And it's said like it's 30 to 40% almost every day. So I hope that we get some rain, right? 972-235-5555 is the studio ka number. Aap hame bata sakte hai aapke gaane. 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PREMJOSHI podcast. वैसे हमारा शो होता है हर संडे 8 से लेके 10 बजे तक, बट आज हम थोड़ा सा हमारे स्केड्यूल में थोड़ा सा ट्विस्ट है. सो यू कैन ऑल्सो डीएम अस योर सॉन्ग्स. बाय द वे, वर्ल्ड कप चल रहा है एंड 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सॉकर. I'm still learning that. But yeah, yesterday USA won against Paraguay 4-1. Bahut hi zabardast game thi. Please watch the highlights. Aaj 3-4 game hai, but I would highly recommend you watch Brazil versus Morocco, which is at 5 o'clock our time. Tomorrow, I recommend Germany's match and Netherlands match. One is at 12 o'clock and the other one is at 3 o'clock. So yeah, we have 4 matches every day. Yesterday, today and tomorrow, but these two or three matches you should

match and Netherlands match. One is at 12 o'clock and the other one is at 3 o'clock. So, yeah, we have four matches every day, yesterday, today, and tomorrow. But these two or three matches you should watch with your kids who like soccer or football. Next, Ghana. Dildara, dildara.

And Jackie Chan was also approached for a role, but of course it was then played by Tom Wu. And while shooting this film in Mumbai, Russian president also came in to visit the Yash Raj studio just to watch Shah Rukh Khan at work. I mean, he's just not an Indian superstar, right? He's a world global superstar. And Akon also recorded two songs for this movie. So there have been a lot of iconic things behind the scenes for this movie, but unfortunately, it wasn't well received. Next गाना हमें recommend किया है सना ने बन जा तू मेरी रानी. It's an amazing song by Guru Randhawa from तुम्हारी सुलु.

such an amazing song. Stand By Me ka recreation gana hai, Dildara, taken from the movie Ravan. Ye movie itni zyada chali nahi, unfortunately, but is movie mein mehnat bahut ki gayi thi. And I'm not just talking about the actors, I'm talking about the film, you know, the technicians and everybody, because this movie was supposed to propel the stage for Hindi movie cinemas, because this film crew had almost 5,000 members from India, Italy, US, and they were all pieced together by more than 1,000 people working in shifts around 15 studios across the world. Can you imagine?

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Thank you, Santosh, for recommending a song sung by Santosh Sunar. 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Next gana hume recommend kiya hai Sanjana ne from a movie called as Anjana. 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Why did I say Anjana? Oh, because I said Sanjana. Sorry. Anjana and Anjani karke movie thi Priyanka and Ranbir ke. So I Feel Good karke ek gana hai. Have a listen, ladies and gentlemen. 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

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I want to talk about World Music Day because we are celebrating here at Phonacia, because every moment has a song, every mood has a melody, whether it's romantic, heartbreak, wedding anthem, party favorite, you pick it, right? 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

Welcome back, ladies and gentlemen. This was an honor to have you here, ladies and gentlemen. क्योंकि आप कहीं भी जा रहे हो, आप get together के लिए जा रहे हो, grocery run के लिए जा रहे हो, जहाँ पे भी जा रहे हो, आप हमें funny show पे सुन रहे हो. That's all that matters to us. And just a quick plug in, everybody. वैसे तो मेरा show हर Sunday 8 से लेके 10 बजे तक होता है, but today was just a little bit of change in the schedule. I hope you guys love what we played here, love the interactions, the conversations we've had on air and off air. So make sure you also follow us on the social media at Prem Joshi Podcast, PremJoshi Podcast. Quick update on FIFA World Cup. As I said, it's going to be Brazil versus Morocco. It's already 15 minutes, nil-nil right now. Group C ka match chal raha hai. It's going to be very interesting because Brazil is always star-studded, right? I mean, be it the 90s, the 2000s, the 2010s, and even 2026. Like, seven of them are superstars right now in the lineup. So I'm super excited to catch some of the game as I reach back home. 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It was really, really great talking with you all. Ek last gana meri taraf se, ladies and gentlemen. 85 to 90% of the songs that we have played are suggested, recommended by all our amazing listeners. Ye ek gana meri taraf se aap sabhi ke liye.

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13: 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Vanessa Events, your celebration partner.

Yeah, that was taken from the movie Pathaan. 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